0: 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Running in all of my life. E a gente vai seguindo em frente por aqui.
1: I was distracted and in traffic. I didn't feel it when the earthquake happened, but it really got me thinking. Were you out drinking? Were you in the living room chilling, watching television? It's been a year now. Think I figured out how to let you go and let communication die out. I know you know, we know you weren't down for forever and it's fine. I know you know, we weren't meant for each other and it's fine. But if the world was ending, you'd come over, right? You'd come over and you'd stay the night. Would you love me for the hell of it? All our fears would be irrelevant. If the world was ending, you'd come over, right? The sky'd be falling and I'd hold you tight. And there wouldn't be a reason why we would even have to say goodbye. If the world was ending, you'd come over, right? Right? If the world was ending, you would come over, right? Right?

Those couple of seconds though, when I couldn't get in touch with you, I'm ready to come over your house and shoot that motherfucker up. Fucking dumb bitch. You better motherfucking not be there when I get over the house. That's really how it go down, right? Flash News. Parada Retro.

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1: Gosh, I miss you, Dusty Bun.
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0: No, I miss you.
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0: 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I can't see it, but I can feel it.
1: Cidade Love, o programa mais apaixonante da cidade. Cidade Love.